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0: Good morning, Tima, with you, Cool FM. The weather today, well, we'll get to a high of 27. We might get wet later on today with maybe some showers. Tomorrow, kicking off the weekend, nothing but sunshine and 24. That sounds weird to say, 24 is the high, you know? Saturday, getting warmer, sunshine and 26. Warmer on Sunday with a high of 29, and then back to the low 30s for next week. There you go, make your plans. Now, the news you need to know to start your day. So with these tariffs and this trade war going on, the United States is, well, in a bit of a pickle when it comes to toilet paper. Yes, for the United States toilet paper, either we ship it down there or we ship the raw materials down there so they can make it. Now, with all the tariffs, they are going to run a little thin on toilet paper. Some problems. They're expecting a national shortage of toilet paper. This might get interesting. So I would imagine if the United States held a press conference about all this, it might go something like this.
1: Thank you. We are here to address one of the most pressing issues. We are working around the clock to keep America from being wiped out. If this isn't a main priority, it's certainly number two. And nobody wants to be caught with their pants down. We understand this could be a sticky situation, so flush away your worries because we are going to get to the bottom of this. Otherwise, we could end up in deep doo-doo. Thank you.
0: Now, for the other news you need to know to start your day but didn't make the headlines but did make Tymo's News Network, here you go.
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3: Dolly Parton recorded a secret song that won't be released for another 20 years. Meaning when it does come out, it'll probably have to compete with the next Guns N' Roses album. Meta has agreed to restrict access to children and teenagers on Facebook, Instagram, Threads, and WhatsApp. A story so big, it's all the children and teenagers are talking about on TikTok. Amazon expanded drone delivery to 500 cities. So if Doritos fall from the sky, and you didn't just smoke strong weed, your city's one of them. And Eddie Murphy's son launched his stand-up career. See him tonight at Catch a Rising Nepo. This is not headline news.
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3: The transport broken down on number 2 highway and the corner of the main drag in Tilbury. Tomato wagon deal. It's just, it's been sitting there. It's right in the middle of the road.
0: Oh, nice. Who's this on the phone?
3: Kurt Hooker.
0: I appreciate the update as always. Thank you.
3: Thanks, Timo. You're doing a great job, buddy.
0: Oh, thank you.
3: Yeah. Enjoy listening to you, son.
0: Right on. All right, thank you.
3: Take care.
0: Cheers. Anything else? Call or text me like he did on the J&D Autoglass line. 1-844-944-COOL. Please.

0: Good morning, Timo with you, Cool FM. The weather today, not bad at all. A chance of some showers off and on throughout the day today, but we will get to a high of 27. And if we do get wet, if those showers do come, it'll be later on this afternoon. Now, for your first smile of the day today, I chose this guy for a couple reasons. One, he's hilarious. Two, I miss having this guy on this planet. And three, would you not want this in your car?
1: And most cars now have GPS, which is kind of cool. I have a GPS in my car. I was driving across the Golden Gate Bridge. I was halfway across, and all of a sudden the car went, take a right turn. What? No can do, Hal. Not that depressed, really. And maybe they should have a GPS that ages with you, becomes age appropriate. So eventually the car's going, there's your turn, hello? No, that's it. And maybe the next one, that could be it, that might be it. Yeah, that's the one. There used to be a gas station there, yeah. That's when gas was a nickel a gallon. That's it, yeah. I want a Scottish GPS, because I think that would be an honest GPS. It'd be going, there's your turn. You've missed it, you idiot. Yeah. They say that Bob Dylan is going to be making a GPS. I want that GPS. Driving down the road, look ahead. There's a light. Very soon, you're going to have to take a ride. Driving along, driving in the land of the free. Don't remember to pull off, and you have to take a pee. Do it now.
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0: Now, good morning. We're starting the day off at 17. We'll get to a high of 27 later on today. Bit of sun, bit of cloud. There it is. It's 5:41. Mornings of Time, Cool FM. 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Want to rise above the ordinary? StClairCollege.ca. Don't forget, beat me at the game today. I'm sending you for lunch, you and a friend at Mandarin Restaurant. I'm also sending you to a show at the Capitol Theater in Windsor. It's called Take It to the Limit, The Music and Legacy of the Eagles. Let's go.
1: Greetings and welcome. I want to play a game.
0: The question I have for you this morning has to do with you and your relationship. There was 1,000 men and women that were asked, if your partner cheated on you just once, would you want to know? Well, the answers for both men and women were virtually the same. So what percentage of men and women said, if it was just once, I don't want to know about it? What was that number? 1-844-944-COOL.

0: So we will get to a high of 27 later on this afternoon. We're starting off at 17. Good morning. It's 5:53 on the nose. It is Mornings with Timo. It is Canada's Cool FM. And the question I think that you really have to answer is, would you want to know? But let's find out. Who's this?
1: Hey, it's Alex.
0: Good morning, Alex. You're in a relationship, I guess?
1: Yeah.
0: If your partner cheated, would you want to know?
1: Yes.
0: Well, 1,000 men and women in relationships were asked that very question. If it was just one time, would you want to know? Plus or minus 5%. What percent did men and women say, nah, I'm okay, I don't want to know?
1: 25.
0: I said plus or minus 5, and you, sir, are a little low on that. But thanks, bud. Hi, who is this?
2: This is Mark.
0: Mark, you in a relationship?
2: No, I'm not at the moment.
0: If you were and the other person cheated, would you want to know?
2: I would think I'd want to know, yes.
0: What percentage of both men and women said they didn't want to know if it happened just once?
2: I think it's got to be low. I would say about 30%.
0: So close, man. I said plus or minus 5, but you're a little bit low. So there you go. Hello, who is this?
3: Hi, it's Karina.
0: Karina, you in a relationship?
3: Yes, I'm married.
0: Would you want to know if your significant other cheated?
3: Sure.
0: You don't sound all that convinced. So what percentage of both men and women said no, they would not want to know, plus or minus 5%?
3: 40.
0: I said plus or minus 5%. Actually, it's 39%. Both men and women said, you know what? No, it happened just once. I'll let it go.
3: Okay. I was going to say 50, but I'm glad I said 40.
0: Well, there you go. And you're going for lunch at Mandarin Restaurant, and I'm also sending you to that Eagles tribute show at the Capitol Theater in Windsor. Hang on the line for a second. Here's where the numbers don't line up for me on this. So 40% of men and women said, if it happened once, I don't care. I don't want to know about it. But in the same poll, they found that 88% of both men and women believe that fidelity is a very important part of a relationship. Those numbers don't match up. Almost 90% said, yes, it's important, but if it happened, I wouldn't want to know about it. I don't get that. But, and if you're wondering my answer, 100% I would want to know about it. In my head, I'd be thinking, if it happened once, it could happen again and again and again and again and again.

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Well, I've got an update for you about the latest scandal in sports. You know, Jed York, the owner of the Niners, he got picked up in a prostitution sting. And, well, I've got the latest as to what his punishment might be for all of this and what he actually pled guilty to in court. All that's coming up.

Well, good morning. It is Mornings with Timo. It is Cool FM. It's 6:11. We're starting the day off at 17:27 with the mix of sun and cloud later on this afternoon. And, well, one gavel has fallen for Jed York, owner of the Niners. Now, Roger Goodell, of the commissioner of the NFL, he says that they're going to investigate on their own, see if there should be any punishment for what he did. Now, apparently, Jed was initially charged with engaging in prostitution, but that got pled down. Prosecutors amended that to disorderly conduct. He pled no contest to that charge and to possessing criminal tools for using his phone to respond to the undercover online prostitution ad that he, well, allegedly solicited. I guess I don't have to say allegedly. He pled guilty. But he got, that's a very reduced charge. He was sentenced to a day in jail for both offenses, served concurrently. He also was fined $1,150. Police seized the $160 that he was, going to spend that night. And now they're going to look into him. The league is going to look into him. Now, owners of teams have previously been punished for violating personal conduct policy. You remember Colts owner Jim Irsay. He was suspended for 6 games and fined $500,000 following a guilty plea for driving while impaired. Do you remember Robert Kraft? He was investigated but not punished by the league after he was arrested for allegedly paying for that kind of stuff at a woman's massage parlor. So, sounds kind of steep, right? Do you remember Deshaun Watson? Yeah, quarterback for Houston, now for playing for like almost a record contract for the Browns. Well, he got busted for some unusual activities at some massage places. He was found guilty, and the league suspended him for 11 regular season games without pay. He was fined $5 million. He was supposed to go and get treatment, and both the league and the Browns had to donate $1 million in support groups for working against sexual misconduct and violence and whatnot. So nearly $10 million, and he sat down for nearly an entire season. Irsay got 5 games and $500,000. Well, this will be interesting. I wonder what the league will give old Jed. I mean, he did plead guilty, reduced charges and whatnot, but do you think justice will actually be served for old Jed? Me either.

0: Well, here's a guy who parked illegally, apparently, and police saw this, so they went over to talk to the guy about how he parked, and it turned out that they arrested him for carrying a concealed weapon. Well, what was the weapon? The story behind that is coming up next at WTF News.
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8: You have to use so many cuss words.
10: Okay, so this guy's name is Fillon, and I got the charges wrong, but just follow the bouncing ball here. Fillon was arrested for being illegally parked. What? Why would you get arrested for it? Just tell him to move. Well, apparently he had a gigantic guillotine in the back of his pickup. And he was outside the Capitol building. Yes, this happened in Washington. The guy had a concealed carry permit, but this was a rather unconcealed weapon. A guillotine in the back of his truck. A wooden guillotine that was 10 feet tall with a sharpened-edged metal blade. It's unclear if it was working or a prop or what the point of it was, but the authorities took it seriously. They seized that and charged him with carrying a dangerous weapon. Sounds like the guy drove from California to D.C., so I guess he made it 3,000 miles without ever being stopped along the way with this guillotine in the back of his truck. The authorities are still investigating, they say. And it made me wonder here a little bit. How did this guy not get stopped in 3,000 miles with a guillotine in the back of his truck? We could see it. Maybe it's a prop or whatever, but I'd be curious if it's as a police officer. But this, he was charged with carrying a dangerous weapon. This is a 10-foot-tall metal-bladed guillotine. Shouldn't there be charges for somebody else? How could he pick that up and carry a dangerous... Well, I guess now you know. Carrying a guillotine in the United States will get you charged with carrying a dangerous weapon, I suppose, hey?

0: 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Here's what you need to know.
1: With an update from cknewstoday.ca, I'm Cheryl Johnstone. Eight local organizations have joined forces to advocate for Chatham-Kent's economic growth. The newly launched Chatham-Kent Growth Alliance includes representatives from agriculture, real estate, home building, property rights, and the local business community. An open house with municipal election candidates is planned for September 9th at the Chatham Armory. Canadian businesses are bracing for impact as Ottawa tweaks its planned retaliation against U.S. President Trump's latest tariffs. Finance Canada says feedback from local industries has prompted adjustments to its counter-tariff list to prevent broader economic harm. The Canadian press says fish and seafood have been removed from the hit list, but few other details were released. New online safety measures for young Facebook and Instagram users in the U.S. won't be coming to Canada, at least for now. CTV News says Meta has agreed to introduce restrictions, including two-hour daily limits and a nighttime curfew. The move comes after Meta agreed to settle a lawsuit filed by 47 U.S. states for $17 billion. In sports, the Toronto Blue Jays blank Kansas City 3-0. The Jays are now three games back of the final wildcard spot. Tigers lost 3-0 to Tampa Bay as Detroit drops 5.5 games back. Meanwhile, the Tigers will have to face former ace Tarek Skubal on Friday when they host the Dodgers. The Chatham-Kent Barnstormers scored in the 11th inning to get by Kitchener 6-5. Canada was eliminated from the Little League World Series after a 7-3 loss to Japan. Chatham Maroons opened the GOHL preseason with a 3-3 tie in LaSalle. And in the WNBA, the Toronto Tempo lost 90-78 to Seattle. Now the forecast. A mix of sun and cloud today with a high of 27, humidex of 33. Clear tonight with a low of 12. And a mix of sun and cloud tomorrow with a high of 24. I'm Cheryl Johnstone. 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

Well, we seem to be talking a lot about Law and Order this morning, so why stop now? Yes, I've got the Shut Up Award to hand out to some defense attorneys of this CEO that was charged with, well, embezzling and also fraud with the company that she ran. Why do the defense lawyers win the Shut Up Award? With what they had to say in court, that's coming up.

0: Good morning. It is Mornings with Timo. It is Cool FM. We're still at 17. 27 will be the high for later on this afternoon. They're saying under a mix of sun and cloud, but I don't see any clouds above me right now, so they might have that part wrong. And the Shut Up Awards. Time to give one out to some defense attorneys here.
1: Shut it up! I don't want to hear it!
2: The annual Shut Up Awards. You know, we've been having these awards now for some time, and I think...
3: Shut up.
0: Okay, so what happened here? First of all, her name is Christine Hunsicker, and she's the former CEO of the clothing-as-a-service startup called Castle. She was sentenced to 5 years in prison for committing nearly $300 million in fraud. But at both the trial and sentencing, her defense lawyers tried to, well... throw Christine on the mercy of the court. Her lawyers tried to argue that the fraud stemmed from a traumatic brain injury after a 30-pound mirror fell on her head. During the trial, a doctor even went up and testified on the CEO's behalf, saying that had she not been injured, she would not have engaged in the fraud. They also tried to argue that the injury eliminated executive functioning and conveniently erased her memory from the years 2020 all the way through 2022, the years she allegedly committed fraud. Even absent the head trauma, the defense tried to establish that she was pathologically geared to succeed at all costs while avoiding conflict, and that she had an addictive relationship to gambling, which took over after the mirror smashed her on the head. Basically, they said she just started lying about numbers, not to enrich myself, but to avoid conflict. Well, the judge was having none of that. The judge made a wild concession that the mirror was in fact real and contributed to the fraud, but she was nonetheless ordered to report for her prison sentence starting in October, and she'll have to pay back her victims to the tune of about $283 million. One thing that swayed the judge in the trials when the prosecution brought up some of her Google searches. Apparently, she Googled things like create an audit firm fake and also bank fraud versus wire fraud severity. Huh. Maybe that knock on the melon, maybe it should have like hit her a little harder. You Google searched all that, and they're trying to pie off that she had a head injury. I'm not knocking head injuries here. I've had a few myself. I'm sure you can tell. But you know what? You can't erase that Google search history. So for her defense lawyers, I'm sure the judge was thinking,
4: shut up!
5: 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Shut your stupid hole!
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9: I love Fridays in large part because I get to call one of you and give you a bunch of Grove beer for free to get your weekend started a little early. 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Let me know a little bit about that person, what they do for work, what they do for fun. And if I pull the nomination tomorrow, I'll prank call him. What do I mean by that? Well, this is an example. This is Wyatt. I called him. Apparently, in his nomination form, it was said that he works at one of those auto body like paint places. And I thought he could help me out with a little divorce problem I was having. We have a classic car, and she has gotten it in the settlement, right? I love this car, and I don't want her. She didn't put any work into it. She didn't restore this thing. I did it all, but she gets it. So I was wondering if maybe we could do a custom paint job for her before she comes by and pick it up. My custom paint job idea is this. Maybe we could, like, write bitch down one side and face down the other, and then seal that up, and then she comes by to pick it up, and then she's got her classic car.
10: No, we can't do that, sir. No, no, no.
9: Why not?
10: No, we don't do that kind of work.
9: No. How come? I'll pay you $5,000 cash. You don't have to pay taxes on it or nothing for that job.
10: I couldn't even do it for $5,000.
9: $10,000?
10: No, I can't.
9: How about for some free beer?
10: Free beer. What kind of beer?
9: Grove Brewery beer. I had him at Grove Brewery Beer. So who am I calling tomorrow? Make your nomination, coolradio.ca.

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1: With an update from cknewstoday.ca, I'm Cheryl Johnstone. A new advocacy group is aiming to give Chatham Kent businesses and organizations a stronger voice on local growth. The Chatham Kent Growth Alliance has officially launched, bringing together 8 organizations from the agriculture, real estate, housing, and business sectors. The group has identified 4 priorities, including infrastructure, investment, and fair taxation. They're also hosting an election open house September 9th at the Chatham Armory. Members of the Trump administration still insist it was Canada that made last-minute demands derailing trade talks. U.S. Trade Representative Jamieson Greer told CBC News that he's not clear when the two countries will return to the negotiating table. He says that he and Canada-U.S. Trade Minister are not in contact. Meta has agreed to settle a lawsuit filed by 47 U.S. states for $17 billion. It didn't accept fault for making their platforms addictive for children, but the Associated Press said they did agree to add stronger child safety measures. The changes won't automatically apply in Canada. In sports, Nathan Lucas hit a 3-run homer as the Blue Jays blank Kansas City 3-0. Toronto's 3 games back for the final wild card. The Tigers lost 3-0 to Tampa Bay to fall 5.5 games back. Meanwhile, Detroit will face former ace Tarek Skubal this Friday when they host the Dodgers. The Chatham-Kent Barnstormers got by Kitchener 6-5 in 11 innings. Canada's run at the Little League World Series is over after they fell 7-3 to Japan. Chatham Maroons opened the GOHL preseason with a 3-3 tie against the Vipers. And in the WNBA, the Toronto Tempo lost 90-78 to Seattle. Now the forecast, a mix of sun and cloud today with a high of 27, humidex of 33, clear tonight as the temperature drops to 12, and a mix of sun and cloud tomorrow with a high of 24. I'm Cheryl Johnstone. For more on these and other stories, visit cknewstoday.ca.
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We were talking yesterday about the lawsuit, $1.4 trillion lawsuit against Zuckerberg and his company Meta yesterday. They figured that the court case would last through maybe the end of September. Wrong. It's been settled. How much money and where is it all going? And what are we losing from Facebook, too, by the way? That's all coming up.

0: Good morning. We're still at 17, but don't worry. We're warming up to 27 later on this afternoon. It's 7:13. It is Mornings with Timo. It is Cool FM. And the lawsuit has been settled. Yep. Zuckerberg and Facebook and Meta were all being faced with a $1.4 trillion lawsuit. Well, this just in, they agreed to pay as much as $18 billion to settle that lawsuit, and that they accused the company of using practices intentionally designed to keep children addicted to platforms and collecting data from children under the age of 13 without parental consent. As much as, well, what does that mean? It means that Meta will pay $12.7 billion over the next 10 years and will only pay the remaining $5 billion if its rivals like TikTok and Google's YouTube also implement similar safeguards to protect the kids. And if that happens, then Meta will pay the other $5 billion. By the way, Meta did not admit wrongdoing as part of the settlement. So what does that change? Time limit. Users aged 13 to 17 will only get 2 hours a day for brain rot on its platforms. Night mode. Teens will be blocked from the apps between midnight and 6 a.m. School mode. There will be no push notification for teens during school hours, 8 a.m. to 3 p.m. And Meta will also hide the likes and reactions from minors on posts by default and block extreme makeup filters. We still have access because, well, consenting adults, I guess, but $18 billion not admitting any wrongdoing as part of the settlement. I don't know anybody who write a check with 90 on it if there wasn't something going on. I smell that? There's smoke, there's fire, right? By the way, $18 billion. You would figure that would sink any company, but Meta, because I did a little research. Meta will take 33 days, that's it, to cover that check. In 33 days from right now, they will have that $18 billion on hand and ready to go. I reached out to Zuckerberg to see if there was a comment. They wouldn't put me through, but I would imagine he would say something like,
1: "Me, I always tell the truth, even when I lie. So say goodnight to the bad guy. The last time you're going to see a bad guy like this again, let me tell you."

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9: Well, you're running out of time. September 7th, Labor Day, is when the CNE shuts down officially again. So they're wide open right now. And I was just looking in, because every year in the food vendor area, they have a bunch of unusual things for you to sample. I'm not sure if you're aware of this, but some of the fare that you can try, Booster Juice KD Smoothie. It's a bright orange smoothie infused with actual craft dinner. What? Sweet corn wasabi. Okay, that on its own, but it's also in lemonade. Yeah, sweet corn, fiery wasabi in lemonade. Pickle or bacon coffee. Yeah, you can get your morning caffeine kick with a pungent dill pickle brine or smoky bacon. Okay, that bacon one doesn't sound too bad. Cotton candy waffle-licious is what they call it. A waffle batter jerk chicken hot dog loaded with mango mustard, pineapple relish. They left it at that, it might be okay, but they wrap it entirely in pink cotton candy. I just wonder, when these people get together and start coming up with these food combinations and creations before the CNE every year, how much are they partaking to something like, how much weed is being, how can you tell weed is legal now here in Canada with those kind of things on the menu?

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1: With an update from cknewstoday.ca, I'm Cheryl Johnstone. Eight local organizations have joined forces to advocate for Chatham-Kent's economic growth. The newly launched Chatham-Kent Growth Alliance includes representatives from agriculture, real estate, home building, property rights, and the local business community. An open house with municipal election candidates is planned for September 9th at the Chatham Armory. Canadian businesses are bracing for impact as Ottawa tweaks its planned retaliation against U.S. President Trump's latest tariffs. Finance Canada says feedback from local industries has prompted adjustments to its counter-tariff list to prevent broader economic harm. The Canadian press says fish and seafood have been removed from the hit list, but few other details were released. New online safety measures for young Facebook and Instagram users in the U.S. won't be coming to Canada, at least for now. CTV News says Meta has agreed to introduce restrictions, including two-hour daily limits and a nighttime curfew. The move comes after Meta agreed to settle a lawsuit filed by 47 U.S. states for $17 billion. In sports, the Toronto Blue Jays blanked Kansas City 3-0. The Jays are now three games back of the final wildcard spot. Tigers lost 3-0 to Tampa Bay as Detroit drops 5.5 games back. Meanwhile, the Tigers will have to face former ace Tarek Skubal on Friday when they host the Dodgers. The Chatham-Kent Barnstormers scored in the 11th inning to get by Kitchener 6-5. Canada was eliminated from the Little League World Series after a 7-3 loss to Japan. Chatham Maroons opened the GOHL preseason with a 3-3 tie in LaSalle. And in the WNBA, the Toronto Tempo lost 90-78 to Seattle. Now the forecast. A mix of sun and cloud today with a high of 27, humid X of 33. Clear tonight with a low of 12. And a mix of sun and cloud tomorrow with a high of 24. I'm Cheryl Johnstone. For more on these and other stories, visit cknewstoday.ca.
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Well, I'm sure you're going to be lining up to open up your phone so they can mine more data from you. How is this going to happen? And why I think, honestly, we all should do this. Why not? Just let them, we're an open pit mine here for you. The latest when it comes to data and us coming up. There's no

0: Good morning, 7:41. We're still at 17. 27 is where we're headed to later on this afternoon. It is Mornings with Timo. It is Cool FM. And the latest in data mining, and people are lined up around the block to say, yes, put it into my phone. It's all courtesy of ChatGPT and your text messages. How does it all work? Well, it starts off like...
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0: Any text you've ever sent, and...
1: Essentially, this new feature launched by OpenAI will allow the chatbot to conduct actions within Apple Messages app. ChatGPT will be able to read your messages, will be able to write your messages, will be able to actually hit send on your messages.
0: This is all under the guise of being more convenient for us. So basically, like for like long group threads, it can be summarized. You can tell the AI what to respond and use directives like use a light but firm tone when it comes to the response that you want to send. Then you can preview the texts before it sends them out for you. Oh, how very nice of you. And also, basically, instead of texting a friend back, you can spend time texting with AI about how you want the text sent back to your friend or family member or whatever, and then read through the suggestions for responses, which sounds more like more time-consuming, right? You're texting with the AI. Why not just text with your friends and family? Naturally, there's a lot of privacy concerns, even if you aren't the one doing it. For example, if an ex, a friend, a family member, grants this AI access to their texts, it would now have access and the ability to see every text you've sent them up to 8 years ago. AI said it would not automatically create an index of someone's saved texts. A user would have to specifically ask it to look for and at old texts. All I could think of was...
2: Right.

0: 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He's a comedian, and he created Corner Gas. He's Brent Leroy in that. He has a message for you when it comes to all these tariffs and stuff. And I want to share that message with you coming up.
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0: we kind of find ourselves in now. Here's what Brent had to say.
1: So imagine you and your next door neighbor are both having a yard sale. Every week you have a yard sale. And your neighbor says, hey, how about this? I buy some of your stuff and you buy some of my stuff. And you're like, sounds good. I was going to say the same thing. And so you both do that every week for about a century and a half. And then one day your neighbor says, oh, and by the way, you can't sell to anybody else. And you're like, what are you talking about? Before you sell anything to anybody else, you have to come to me, lean over the fence and get my approval. You got to get my permission before you sell it. And you're like, what are you talking about? That's not going to happen. And then they're like, yeah, plus you have to buy all these old golf balls. And you're like, well, I'm not buying your golf balls. I got too many golf balls. And he's like, you got to buy them. You're like, what are you talking about? I have a shotgun. You're like, what? Are you talking about murdering me now? And all the other neighbors all over the place are saying, what's the deal with this? And you're like, I don't know. Used to be kind of cool. Now he's saying he's going to murder me, I think. And they're like, how did that happen? You're like, I don't know. A couple of years ago, they had a kid's birthday party, and somehow they put the clown in charge of the house. And they were like, why would they put a clown in charge? You're like, I don't know. I think half of them saw him at the circus and thought, oh, I saw him twist a balloon into a poodle. Imagine what he could do for us. Honest to God, I think some of them are impressed by the size of his shoes. Anyway, now he's demanding I buy all his diarrhea lettuce. Ugh, it's a whole big thing.
0: All I could think of when I heard that was...
2: I love you.
3: I know.

0: Johnstone. A new advocacy group is aiming to give Chatham Kent businesses and organizations a stronger voice on local growth. The Chatham Kent Growth Alliance has officially launched, bringing together 8 organizations from the agriculture, real estate, housing, and business sectors. The group has identified 4 priorities, including infrastructure, investment, and fair taxation. They're also hosting an election open house September 9th at the Chatham Armory. Members of the Trump administration still insist it was Canada that made last-minute demands derailing trade talks. U.S. Trade Representative Jamieson Greer told CBC News that he's not clear when the two countries will return to the negotiating table. He says that he and Canada-U.S. Trade Minister are not in contact. Meta has agreed to settle a lawsuit filed by 47 U.S. states for $17 billion. It didn't accept fault for making their platforms addictive for children, but the Associated Press said they did agree to add stronger child safety measures. The changes won't automatically apply in Canada. In sports, Nathan Lucas hit a 3-run homer as the Blue Jays blanked Kansas City 3-0. Toronto's 3 games back for the final wild card. The Tigers lost 3-0 to Tampa Bay to fall 5.5 games back. Meanwhile, Detroit will face former ace Tarik Skubal this Friday when they host the Dodgers. The Chatham-Kent Barnstormers got by Kitchener 6-5 in 11 innings. Canada's run at the Little League World Series is over after they fell 7-3 to Japan. Chatham Maroons opened the GOHL preseason with a 3-3 tie against the Vipers. And in the WNBA, the Toronto Tempo lost 90-78 to Seattle. Now the forecast, a mix of sun and cloud today with a high of 27, humidex of 33, clear tonight as the temperature drops to 12, and a mix of sun and cloud tomorrow with a high of 24. I'm Cheryl Johnstone. For more on these and other stories, visit cknewstoday.ca.
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I brought something up earlier on this morning, and I've been thinking about it off and on ever since, and I don't understand it. And I do want to understand it, but I'm going to need your help in figuring out why this is okay if it happens to you. What is it? Hang on.

Well, here we go. Starting to warm up now. We're at 20 on our way to 27 later on this afternoon. Good morning. It's 8:09. It is Mornings with Timo. It is Cool FM. And I brought this up earlier on this morning, and I don't understand this. The question for the game that I had earlier on this morning was this. Apparently, like 1,000 men and women in relationships were asked, if your partner ever cheated on you just once, would you be okay not knowing about it? What percentage of those 1,000 men and women said, yeah, I'm okay with not knowing if it just happened once? It was about 40%, 39% actually, said, you know what? No, I don't mind being kept in the dark about that. Also part of this survey was these same men and women were asked, how important is fidelity in your relationship? Almost 90% of the people said, it's hugely important. Being loyal, faithful. And having fidelity in a relationship is a big part of that relationship. Yet 40% said, hey, you know what? If they cheated just once, I would be okay in not knowing if they never told me. Please help me understand this. If this happened to you, your partner cheated, would you want to know or not? Would you be okay, like the 40%, in not knowing? Help me understand. I would want to know. Like I said earlier on this morning, if it happened once, it might happen again and again and again. It's a slippery slope, right? Plus, I would want to know. That's a pretty big lie to hold in your relationship. So I would want to know. So help me understand here. How is it okay not knowing, keeping that big secret? I'd like to hear from you. 1-844-944-COOL.

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17: I know the math. I'm just trying to understand how for 40% of you, if your spouse or whoever, boyfriend, girlfriend, cheated on you just once, you would be okay in not knowing it. I don't understand. Make me understand.
18: I tell you a quick little story. When I was in the military many years ago, and I was on deployment, and I had one of my troops come to me one night, very upset. I knew him, and I knew his wife, and we were overseas, and he had cheated on his wife, and he felt sick about it. Like he felt terrible.
17: And he asked you what to do. What did you tell him?
18: I was like, don't tell her.
17: Why?
18: I said, you know how you feel right now? And he goes, yeah. And I said, well, don't do it again. Just think about the way you feel right now. If you tell her, you're gonna upset her. And she isn't here. And she's not going to trust you anymore.
17: By all means, she shouldn't. But did you ever ask him if while you were on deployment and she cheated on you back home, would you want to know?
18: Not as long as I wouldn't if I went home and everything was fine. But, yeah, I'd rather not know.
17: Apparently everything's not fine if she's cheating on you, right?
18: Well, if she's doing it more than once with somebody that she's seeing regularly, yeah, that would be a problem.
17: So that's a cutoff. Once is okay, twice where you got issues.
18: Yeah.
17: Okay. Thank you.
18: Yep.
17: Okay. So where's the cutoff line? Are you like the 40% of people who said, you know what, if you do it once and I don't find out about it, that's fine. Don't burden me with the issues. Where did honesty come into your marriage vows, I wonder? What does the word vow mean, I wonder?

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1: With an update from cknewstoday.ca, I'm Cheryl Johnstone. Eight local organizations have joined forces to advocate for Chatham-Kent's economic growth. The newly launched Chatham-Kent Growth Alliance includes representatives from agriculture, real estate, home building, property rights, and the local business community. An open house with municipal election candidates is planned for September 9th at the Chatham Armory. Canadian businesses are bracing for impact as Ottawa tweaks its planned retaliation against U.S. President Trump's latest tariffs. Finance Canada says feedback from local industries has prompted adjustments to its counter-tariff list to prevent broader economic harm. The Canadian press says fish and seafood have been removed from the hit list, but few other details were released. New online safety measures for young Facebook and Instagram users in the U.S. won't be coming to Canada, at least for now. CTV News says Meta has agreed to introduce restrictions, including two-hour daily limits and a nighttime curfew. The move comes after Meta agreed to settle a lawsuit filed by 47 U.S. states for $17 billion. In sports, the Toronto Blue Jays blanked Kansas City 3-0. The Jays are now three games back of the final wildcard spot. Tigers lost 3-0 to Tampa Bay as Detroit drops 5.5 games back. Meanwhile, the Tigers will have to face former ace Tarek Skubal on Friday when they host the Dodgers. The Chatham-Kent Barnstormers scored in the 11th inning to get by Kitchener 6-5. Canada was eliminated from the Little League World Series after a 7-3 loss to Japan. Chatham Maroons opened the GOHL preseason with a 3-3 tie in LaSalle. And in the WNBA, the Toronto Tempo lost 90-78 to Seattle. Now the forecast. A mix of sun and cloud today with a high of 27, humidex of 33. Clear tonight with a low of 12. And a mix of sun and cloud tomorrow with a high of 24. I'm Cheryl Johnstone. 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
1: 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Nobody's moving.
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3: I think there's an accident in Tilbury.
4: Oh, whereabouts?
3: Westbound, number 2 highway and Queens Line. There's a tomato wagon trying to flip over. It lost his airbags.
4: Oh, was it full?
3: Yes.
4: Oh, no. That's going to be a mess for a while.
3: Yes.
4: Give me the coordinates again.
3: Westbound number 2 and Queens Line.
4: Thank you, sir. Appreciate it.
3: Have a good day.
4: Cheers, man. Anything else, you know what to do. 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

0: 20 right now, 27 later on this afternoon. Enjoy. It is 8:42. It is Mornings with Timo. It is Cool FM. And I'm not bringing this up to judge you or your relationship or even your personal choices. I'm bringing this up because I don't understand the math behind this. 1,000 men and women in relationships were asked a bunch of different relationship questions. One was, how important is being truthful, open, and honest with your spouse? And 88, almost 90% of them said that fidelity and honesty is a very important part of a relationship. But out of the same 1,000 people, if their partner cheated on them just once, almost 40% said that, you know what, I would not want to know about it. I'm fine with being kept in the dark. And those two numbers just kind of don't jive with me. You know what I mean? Again, I'm not judging your relationship. I got enough problems at home. I've never cheated on my wife, but I've been doing some pretty stupid things around that house. I'm surprised she doesn't pack up the cats and go. But hey, I'm just trying to understand the math. And is it ever okay? Like, would you want to know? Who's this?
1: Daniela.
0: And?
1: Not acceptable at all.
0: Yeah, I mean, you deserve to know the truth. No matter how much it hurts you or you don't like it, you have to know about it, right?
1: Well, exactly. It's all about honesty and communication. My partner did that, they'd be out on their ass.
0: I'm sure you're not the only one. There is some what they call logic behind it. They say it spares unnecessary grief. If a mistake truly happened once, meant nothing, and will never happen again, the secret protects the partner from a burden they did not ask to carry. No, they didn't ask to carry it, but somebody made a horrible decision that involved you, and if you knew about it, it might change your life. And you would deserve to know about it, right?
1: It did change my life. It happened to me my first marriage.
0: You walked away.
1: Yep.
0: The truth hurts and it'll piss you off, but you deserve to know it.
1: Everybody deserves to know the truth no matter what. Have a good day.
0: Cheers. These emotional experts, too, by the way, they say it avoids trauma. Discovering infidelity creates deep emotional scars, panic, and identity crisis. And they say that sudden confessions often serve only to relieve the guilty partner's conscience while shattering the otherwise happy family or marriage. Now, if we're consenting and intelligent adults, one would assume that before the affair happened, a minute, an hour, a day before, that person would be thinking, this is wrong. I shouldn't do this because this could cause tremendous emotional pain for the person that I said I loved. And then you keep it a secret because you don't want to heap your guilt on them. How about you just avoid that guilt altogether and just not do it?

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5: Like I said, I wasn't trying to judge any of your opinions or infidelities or thoughts on relationships. I just wanted to understand a little bit more. We're talking about whether or not it's okay to keep quiet if you've had one affair in a relationship. 40% of you said that you'd be okay in not knowing. Well, for those of you who are doing the cheating, to avoid conversations like this, how about you just don't do it?
6: Sorry, okay? I'm sorry. I was disgusted with myself, and this morning I was so upset, and then I got your message, and I was so happy, and all I wanted was to get her out of my apartment as fast as possible.
7: Whoa, wait a minute. What time did your little friend leave? Oh my God, she was there. She was still there? She was in there when I was in there? Oh!
6: Listen, the important thing is she meant nothing to me.
7: Just so you know, it's not that common. It doesn't happen to every guy, and it

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1: With an update from cknewstoday.ca, I'm Cheryl Johnstone. A new advocacy group is aiming to give Chatham-Kent businesses and organizations a stronger voice on local growth. The Chatham-Kent Growth Alliance has officially launched, bringing together eight organizations from the agriculture, real estate, housing, and business sectors. The group has identified four priorities, including infrastructure, investment, and fair taxation. They're also hosting an election open house September 9th at the Chatham Armory. Members of the Trump administration still insist it was Canada that made last-minute demands derailing trade talks. U.S. Trade Representative Jamieson Greer told CBC News that he's not clear when the two countries will return to the negotiating table. He says that he and Canada-U.S. Trade Minister are not in contact. Meta has agreed to settle a lawsuit filed by 47 U.S. states for $17 billion. It didn't accept fault for making their platforms addictive for children, but the Associated Press said they did agree to add stronger child safety measures. The changes won't automatically apply in Canada. In sports, Nathan Lucas hit a three-run homer as the Blue Jays blank Kansas City 3-0. Toronto's three games back for the final wild card. The Tigers lost 3-0 to Tampa Bay to fall 5.5 games back. Meanwhile, Detroit will face former ace Tarek Skubal this Friday when they host the Dodgers. The Chatham-Kent Barnstormers got by Kitchener 6-5 in 11 innings. Canada's run at the Little League World Series is over after they fell 7-3 to Japan. Chatham Maroons open the GOHL preseason with a 3-3 tie against the Vipers. And in the WNBA, the Toronto Tempo lost 90-78 to Seattle. Now the forecast, a mix of sun and cloud today with a high of 27, humidex of 33, clear tonight as the temperature drops to 12, and a mix of sun and cloud tomorrow with a high of 24. I'm Cheryl Johnstone. For more on these and other stories, visit cknewstoday.ca.
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0: Good morning. It's 9-11. We've warmed up a little bit more. 22 right now on our way to a high of 27. And what you see is what you get pretty much for the rest of the day. Coming up next, do you remember what was called the biggest album from 1993? Think about that for a second. I got a song from that. But before we get to that, there's always this.
1: I hate traffic.
2: There's traffic. Nobody's moving.
3: Traffic.
4: I think there's an accident in Tilbury.
0: Oh, whereabouts?
4: Westbound, number 2 highway and Queens Line. There's a tomato wagon trying to flip over. It lost his airbags.
0: Oh, was it full?
4: Yes.
0: Oh, no. That's going to be a mess for a while.
4: Yes.
0: Give me the coordinates again.
4: Westbound, number 2 and Queens Line.
0: Thank you, sir. Appreciate it.
4: Have a good day.
0: Cheers, man. Anything else, you know what to do. 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

0: Good morning, Timo with you, Cool FM. The weather today, not bad at all. A chance of some showers off and on throughout the day today, but we will get to a high of 27. And if we do get wet, if those showers do come, it'll be later on this afternoon. Now, for your first smile of the day today, I chose this guy for a couple reasons. One, he's hilarious. Two, I miss having this guy on this planet. And three, would you not want this in your car?
1: And most cars now have GPS, which is kind of cool. I have a GPS in my car. I was driving across the Golden Gate Bridge. I was halfway across, and all of a sudden the car went, take a right turn. What? No can do, Hal. Not that depressed, really. And maybe they should have a GPS that ages with you, becomes age appropriate. So eventually the car's going, there's your turn, hello? No, that's it. And maybe the next one, that could be it. That might be it. Yeah, that's the one. There used to be a gas station there, yeah. That's when gas was a nickel a gallon. That's it, yeah. I want a Scottish GPS, because I think that would be an honest GPS. It'd be going, there's your turn. You've missed it, you idiot. Yeah. They say that Bob Dylan is going to be making a GPS. I want that GPS. Driving down the road, look ahead. There's a light. Fairly soon, very soon, you're going to have to take a right. Driving along, driving along, driving in the land of the free. Don't remember to pull off, and you have to take a pee. Do it now.
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Hey, good morning. It's Middays with Kate on Cool. So the Songwriters Hall of Fame is coming up at the end of next month, and it's turning into a who's who in Canadian music as to who will be attending. I will have all the details coming up.

It's Middays with Kate on Cool. Good morning. Well, this is kind of stepping up to be a pretty cool night celebrating some of Canada's greatest songwriters. To start, you're going to have City in Colour, Our Lady Peace, Amanda Marshall, and others that'll be performing. This is at the 2026 Songwriters Hall of Fame. Now, it's happening on September 26th. George Strombolopoulos is going to be hosting it. It'll be at Massey Hall in Toronto. Feist, The Hip, Mike Reno, and Paul Dean of Loverboy, as well as Rock Cuisine, will be inducted into the Songwriters Hall of Fame. Bruce McCullough of Kids in the Hall and actor-filmmaker Jay Bruckel, they're going to induct The Hip, so that'll be pretty cool. They have announced that there will be more special guests and performers that will be revealed over the next few weeks, but if you want to be there, they do have tickets. MasseyHall.com is where you can get those. If you can't make it down to Toronto, a bit of a hike for you, they will be streaming the whole thing on Prime TV as well.

It's Middays with Kate on Cool. We're going to have a lunar eclipse tonight. Not a total lunar eclipse, but Earth's shadow will be covering more than 96% of the moon. I'll have the details coming up.

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0: It's Middays with Kate on Cool. Good morning. Well, get ready for a lunar eclipse tonight. Yes, our shadow will be covering more than 96% of the moon's surface. According to NASA, the eclipse will occur overnight tonight when the Earth passes directly between the sun and the full moon. Now, it won't be a total lunar eclipse, but it'll be close. NASA is saying there'll be only a thin sliver of the moon that will remain in direct sunlight with that maximum eclipse. So it'll look kind of cool, like a dark shadow sort of creeping across the face of the moon. They also say it could get pretty colorful as well. So when can we start seeing it? Well, tonight, starting at 9:25 p.m., that's when the eclipse begins. The partial eclipse will begin at 10:34, if you can stay up a little later. Maximum eclipse will happen at 12:13 in the morning, and the eclipse will end at 1:51 a.m. tomorrow morning. So there you go. Something to stay up late for tonight.
1: She grew up with the children of the stars.

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Hey, it's Middays with Kate on Cool. Good morning. So yesterday, we got the announcement that Meta have agreed to pay out about $18 billion and will make the site safer for kids. But those new safety measures won't be happening in Canada just yet. I'll fill you in coming up.

It's Middays with Kate on Cool. So yesterday we found out that Meta have agreed to pay around $18 billion and will make the sites safer for kids. But this is only going to happen in the U.S. for now. The rules involve a two-hour daily usage limit that can only be changed by a parent or guardian, a ban on cosmetic filters, a ban on like counts on posts, and a night curfew to block feed stories and reels between the hours of midnight and 6 a.m. Of course, we all know kids will figure out ways to get around this, but at least, you know, in part, Meta is doing what they can. They've said the changes are U.S. specific right now, though, but there are a lot of Canadian parent groups that are fighting for some stricter laws, and I think it's only a matter of time before something similar follows here. There are a lot more lawsuits still to come that exist in the U.S. and even in Canada as well over this, so this is just one small win for now, but not the end of what we'll hear of this.

It's Middays with Kate on Cool. So Ozzy's memory continues to do something I would say he would absolutely love. Basically, a theme park has unveiled their Halloween horror attraction, and it's all Ozzy Osbourne. Yep, they've got a Prince of Darkness, Haunted House, and more. I will fill you in coming up.

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It's Middays with Kate on Cool. So Universal Studios are paying tribute to Ozzy in a way I think that we'd all agree that he would approve. They're turning Hollywood Studios into a Halloween event, and they took inspiration for their haunted house from the Prince of Darkness himself. So what they're trying to do is, they say, create, quote, iconic moments spanning more than four decades of music imagery and storytelling. So get this, you get to ride on the crazy train. There'd be a dungeon holding patient number 9, a graveyard hiding a werewolf. You'd have Osborne on the throne that he used at his final show. And in a reboot of the wonderful incident, the bat incident that happened, there would be a bat biting the head off a person. Now, they say they took parts from all of his 13 albums to create something kind of cool and special for fans. What do the Osbournes think of this? Well, Sharon and Jack have completely signed off on this, and they think it's a great way to celebrate Ozzy. Director of Public Relations.

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1: With an update from cknewstoday.ca, I'm Tamara Thornton. The Chatham-Kent Police Service will launch its 2026 community survey next month. From September 1st until the 30th, people will get a chance to share their thoughts on policing. CK Police say community feedback plays a vital role in shaping priorities, guiding service improvements, and helping understand the needs and expectations of CK residents. The survey will be available online through the CK Police website. Some people may also receive a phone call, which the police confirm is legitimate. And members of the Trump administration still insist it was Canada that made last-minute demands causing the collapse of trade talks. When asked if she thinks trade talks will start anytime soon, Canada-U.S. Relations Advisor Lisa Raitt admitted she doesn't have much hope. She told CBC News she thinks an external factor might bring them back to the table. Who do you believe was responsible for Ottawa walking away from trade negotiations? Let us know on our daily poll at cknewstoday.ca. In sports, no Tigers in the MLB today. The Toronto Blue Jays take on the Kansas City Royals. There are four games in the NFL preseason tonight. The Steelers and the Bills kick things off at 7, and it's a battle of Los Angeles to close things out. The Rams face the Chargers at 10. The forecast, windy with a mix of sun and cloud today. The high is 27, feeling like 33. Skies will clear tonight. We could see fog develop overnight and a low of 12. A mix of sun and cloud tomorrow with a high of 24. Saturday looks sunny with a high of 28. For more on these and other stories, go to cknewstoday.ca.
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5: This is your Cool 80s Lunch on August 27th, 1990. The music world was shaken by the tragic death of Stevie Ray Vaughan. It happened after a show in Wisconsin. He actually joined Eric Clapton, Buddy Guy, Robert Cray, and his brother Jimmy Vaughan on stage for an all-star encore jam. Just a couple of legends on the stage. Of course, be forever remembered for those that were in the crowd. After the show, Stevie Ray got on a helicopter for Chicago. Just minutes after takeoff and heavy fog, the helicopter crashed into a ski slope, killing all five passengers on board. At the time, Stevie Ray Vaughan was only 35. Clapton later admitted that Stevie Ray's death left him absolutely devastated, and he'd actually offered one of his own helicopters to keep and help the transport crew, but he declined. In 2015, Stevie Ray Vaughan was inducted into the Rock and Roll Hall of Fame with Double Trouble. We're going to play Cold Shot for you. It is Stevie Ray Vaughan on your Cool 80s Lunch.

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This is your cool 80s lunch. It was in 1983 that the band Madness scored their biggest North American success with their song Our House. It made it all the way to number one in Canada. It stayed on top for 2 weeks as well. It remains the band's only chart topper in Canada and the U.S. It did pretty good there as well. It made it to number seven on the Billboard Hot 100, giving them their only top 10 there as well. Now, the song is actually about a busy working class family home. The video, fantastic, was in heavy rotation back in on MTV because of how funny it was. The track went on to win the Best Pop Song at the 1983 Ivor Novello Awards in the UK. It's Madness on your cool 80s lunch.

0: I'm Teddy Ruxpin. Will you turn up this 80s song?
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is your cool 80s lunch. So Tracy Chapman released her self-titled album in 1988. It made it to number one on the Billboard 200. The song Fast Car made it to number six on the Hot 100. The song was all about escaping cycles of poverty and hardship. And the album went on to sell more than 20 million copies worldwide with the help of Fast Car, making it one of the best-selling debuts in history. Now, when she was asked to perform that at the Nelson Mandela 70th birthday tribute at Wembley, that was back in 1988. She was scheduled as an opening act, but then was called back on stage when Stevie Wonder had some issues with his synthesizer at the time. So he had to get out there and sort of fill the time in front of 60 million viewers. No stress at all. Anyway, she just went up there with her guitar and performed Fast Car and talking about a revolution. And, well, everybody talked about her after that. She basically became a bit of an international star almost overnight because of that performance. It is Tracy Chapman. Here's Fast Car.

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0: This is your cool 80s lunch on August 27th, 1982. Rush released New World Man. It was a track that came together almost by accident. They were sort of wrapping up their Signals album, and they realized they were about 4 minutes short, so decided, you know what, let's just quickly write a song to round out the record. And basically what started as a last-minute addition ended up becoming a bit of a hit for them. New World Man went on to be their only U.S. top 40 hit, peaking at number 21 on the Billboard Hot 100. The song's lyrics were written by Neil Peart, all about life and responsibility. It reached number one in Canada and also topped the Billboard mainstream rock charts. I'll play that song for you coming up in just a few.
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It's Middays with Kate on Cool. This is one of those, what has the world come to? How lazy have we become? There is a new OpenAI feature that allows ChatGPT to not only read your texts, but actually text back for you. I'll have details coming up.

My days with Kate on Cool. How lazy have we become? Wow. Now apparently ChatGPT can read our texts and respond for us. I mean, no need to think for ourselves anymore. There's apparently an Apple Messages plugin that will allow people to connect their texts with the chatbot. It will then organize and analyze your messages. So if you have a friend, for example, that likes to write novels for text, it can actually summarize it so you don't have to spend the time reading that long, long text. Apparently, you can let it and tell it what to respond and what tone to use. Maybe you're angry. Maybe it's light but firm. Then you can preview the text before, you know, they ever send it out for you. Sounds like you're spending more time with ChatGPT than actually responding to your friends. But hey, if communication is not your strong point, maybe this is something for you. Obviously, some major privacy concerns. Those are a bit of an issue. You're basically allowing chatbot to see every single text you have put in there. The internet have some opinions on it. Someone said, I will never do this because what would happen if it went rogue? And somebody else wrote, computer, send a risky message to all the women in my contacts. That can't go well. And somebody else put, my mom is going to love how much more responsive I am. Well, see, there you go. There's maybe a time and place to use it. But yeah, that apparently is where we are at now with ChatGPT.

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It's middays with Kate on Cool. It's 24 right now. Feels like 30, dropping down to 12 tonight, so rather refreshing. Clear as well for tonight. Then a mix of sun and cloud for tomorrow. A high of 24 could feel more like 27. Nothing but sunshine on Saturday and a high all the way up to 28. Going to be beautiful. Well, if you don't have your tickets yet, the music and the legacy of the Eagles, Take It to the Limit, are taking over the Capitol Theater in Windsor on Tuesday, September 8th. And we want you to be there. We have a couple of ways you can win. Be listening again tomorrow morning with Timo to play the game for a chance to win right there. 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

It's Middays with Kate on Cool. Don't forget, tonight, the lunar eclipse is happening. Earth's shadow will cover more than 96% of the moon's surface. It all starts at 9:25 tonight. The partial eclipse will begin at 10:34, with maximum eclipse happening, if you can stay up late, at 12:13 tomorrow morning. That is it for me. Thanks so much for hanging out this afternoon. Have yourself a fantastic rest of your day, and I'll talk to you again tomorrow.

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Yes, a nice little dose of motivation from Mr. Tom Petty on the No Repeat Workday. This is Cool FM. How you doing? It is Dave. Led Zeppelin on the way this half hour right now. Duran Duran. No Repeat Workday.

Well, it should be a cool night tonight for stargazers. Just after midnight, the partial lunar eclipse is happening tonight. That's when basically 95% of the moon enters Earth's shadow. You'll see that blood moon just after midnight tonight. And appropriately enough, tonight at Caesars Windsor is the Australian Pink Floyd show. How ironic. Lows of 13 tonight and tomorrow, highs of 27. Environment Canada suggesting sunshine Saturday, highs of 28. Is Canada's I Mother Earth on Cool FM.

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Have we really gotten this lazy? In a word, yes.

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It is Dave. Well, that famous book that is named after that delicious Irish stout is celebrating an anniversary today. It was 71 years ago on this date that the very first edition of the Guinness Book of World Records was officially released. Well, it was published on this date back in 1955.

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Well, here's some cool news. If you're a fan of the Eagles, once again, tomorrow morning on Mornings with Timo, we're giving away tickets to check out The Music and Legacy of the Eagles, a show called Take It to the Limit. It's happening at the Capitol Theater in Windsor, Tuesday, September the 8th. 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

On the Lunatic Fringe, Canada's Cool FM, and the No Repeat Workday. This is Dave Lockbaum. Weather forecast for tonight. Lows of 12. Should be pretty clear for that partial lunar eclipse tonight. Keep your eyes peeled just after midnight tonight, when 95% of the moon will enter Earth's shadow, giving us that blood moon just after midnight tonight. On Friday, we're expecting highs of 27 and Saturday highs of 28 with mostly sunshine. Well, believe it or not, this record is officially 35 years old as of this year. It's Nirvana's Teen Spirit. It's Cool FM.

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Yeah, it's Lenny Kravitz doing his best Burton Cummings impression on the No Repeat Workday. 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Local news coming up for you at 4 o'clock. We'll let you know what folks are talking about around town today. In preseason NFL action tonight, it's the Steelers in Buffalo. That game's at 7. The Cleveland Browns are hosting the Patriots tonight. And the late game this evening in NFL preseason action sees the Chargers hosting the Rams. That game is at 10 o'clock tonight. And we should see lows around 12 this evening for that partial lunar eclipse happening just after midnight. Blood moon just after midnight tonight. 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
1: With an update from cknewstoday.ca, I'm Tamara Thornton. The CK Police's annual community survey is back next week. People across the municipality are encouraged to take part and share their thoughts on specific crimes that need more attention and overall community safety. The survey will be available online from September 1st until the 30th. Some people may receive a call asking them to take part, which the police say is legitimate and encouraged. The United States is dropping its position on Canadian culture affecting trade. Canada-US specific crimes that need more attention and overall community safety. The survey will be available online from September 1st until the 30th. Some people may receive a call asking them to take part, which the police say is legitimate and encouraged. The United States is dropping its position on Canadian culture affecting trade. Canada-US Trade Minister Dominic

0: MLB today, the Toronto Blue Jays take on the Kansas City Royals. There are four games in the NFL preseason tonight. The Steelers and the Bills kick things off at 7, and it's a battle of Los Angeles to close things out. The Rams face the Chargers at 10. The forecast, windy with a mix of sun and cloud today. The high is 27, feeling like 33. Skies will clear tonight. We could see fog develop overnight and a low of 12. A mix of sun and cloud tomorrow with a high of 24. Saturday looks sunny with a high of 28. For more on these and other stories, go to cknewstoday.ca.
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Yeah, it's The Clash. It's Cool FM. Well, coming up in just over a week or so, the guys in the Foo Fighters are opening up for AC/DC, a one-night-only show happening in St. Louis on September the 8th. It's times like these. 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

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If you're one of those individuals that hates responding to text messages, guess what? Yep, there's an app for that. ChatGPT now sends text messages through the Apple Messages plugin. 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Kind of smells like privacy concerns to me.

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Well, here's some promising news if you're one of those parents that freaks out every time your kid goes on social media. It sounds like Meta, the folks that own Facebook, have agreed to restrict access to kids and teenagers on Facebook, Instagram, and WhatsApp. Will it actually work? Will kids be able to find loopholes to get around this restriction? Perhaps. But I think it's a step in the right direction. It's a record now from Big Sugar. 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

0: Well, a huge happy birthday going out to Alex Lifeson, the guitarist from Rush, is celebrating his 73rd birthday today. And if you missed the show last night, the 50-something tour for the guys in Rush returns to Little Caesars Arena. 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
1: With an update from cknewstoday.ca, I'm Tamara Thornton. The Chatham-Kent Police Service will launch its 2026 community survey next month. From September 1st until the 30th, people will get a chance to share their thoughts on policing. CK Police say community feedback plays a vital role in shaping priorities, guiding service improvements, and helping understand the needs and expectations of CK residents. The survey will be available online through the CK Police website. Some people may also receive a phone call, which the police confirm is legitimate. And members of the Trump administration still insist it was Canada that made last-minute demands causing the collapse of trade talks. When asked if she thinks trade talks will start anytime soon, it will be available online through the CK Police website. Some people may also receive a phone call, which the police confirm is legitimate. And members of the Trump administration still insist it was Canada that made last-minute demands causing the collapse of trade talks. When asked if she thinks trade talks will start anytime soon, Canada-U.S. Relations Advisor Lisa

0: Out, the Rams face the Chargers at 10. The forecast, partly cloudy with a chance of showers tonight. We could see fog develop overnight and a low of 12. A mix of sun and cloud tomorrow with a high of 25. Saturday looks sunny with a high of 28. A mix of sun and cloud Sunday with a high of 30. For more on these and other stories, go to cknewstoday.ca.
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On the Cool Ride Home, it is Dave Lochbaum, Canada's Cool FM. 36 years ago today, we lost one of the greatest guitar players of all time. It was on this date back in 1990, the great Stevie Ray Vaughan and members of Eric Clapton's entourage passed away in a helicopter crash in Wisconsin. Stevie Ray Vaughan, one of the greatest guitarists to ever touch a Fender Stratocaster. We lost him 36 years ago. And then the next year, in 1991, on this date 35 years ago, the guys in Pearl Jam released their debut record, 10. Yeah, that album is officially 35 years old as of today.

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You take the reins, take them from the night. Push the pawn right through the pass. And this one's for the silence and the questions that it brings, and the smell of time and the reverence.

That's the Headstones, Canada's Cool FM. Well, it should be a cool night tonight for stargazers. Just after midnight tonight, about 95% of the moon will enter Earth's shadow. We're getting a partial lunar eclipse tonight. That'll happen just after midnight. A blood moon will light up the sky overnight tonight.

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Well, this Saturday night, Bryan Adams live in concert in London at the Canada Life Place on his Roll with the Punches tour. And don't forget, every single Sunday night, you can check out the Bryan Adams radio show. 6 p.m. Sundays on Cool FM. It is Dave Lockbaum. We should see a clear sky this evening for that partial lunar eclipse tonight. Lows of 12 on Friday, 27, and sunshine likely Saturday. Environment Canada suggesting we should see highs this weekend up around 30 degrees.

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1: With an update from cknewstoday.ca, I'm Tamara Thornton. A single vehicle crash on the 401 only caused minor injuries. Emergency crews, including Elgin County OPP, CK Fire, and EMS, responded at about 12:30 yesterday afternoon. Provincial police say the driver of a pickup truck hauling a camper trailer lost control and rolled over on the highway just east of Kentbridge Road. The eastbound lane was closed for a short time. The U.S. is reversing its position on bilingual labeling. The move is welcomed by Canada-U.S. Trade Minister Dominic LeBlanc. He says it confirms measures to promote Canadian culture and the French language won't be subject to future trade actions from the U.S. Teachers across the country believe students are using AI to complete their homework and assignments. That comes from a Léger poll for Canadian teachers of grades 6 to 12, commissioned by the Fraser Institute. More than three-quarters of respondents say that some of their students' in-classwork is lower quality than actions from the U.S. Teachers across the country believe students are using AI to complete their homework and assignments. That comes from a Léger poll for Canadian teachers of grades 6 to 12, commissioned by the Fraser Institute. More than three-quarters of respondents say that some of their students' in-classwork is lower quality than their take-home.

0: develop overnight and a low of 12. A mix of sun and cloud tomorrow with a high of 25. Saturday looks sunny with a high of 28. For more on these and other stories, go to cknewstoday.ca.
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It is Dave. Well, apparently there are a lot of people these days making some serious cash money on that OnlyFans website. According to the creators of OnlyFans, over 5,000 individuals have made over $1 million from that platform. You know, I think it's time for me to start selling pictures of my feet on the internet.

On the Cool Ride Home, it is Dave Lockbaum, Canada's Cool FM. Well, let's be honest, you're not the only person who's driving 160 on the 401 right now. AAA in the States just released a new study suggesting that 80% of drivers admit to speeding. The other 20% enjoy going 80 in the fast lane.

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Yeah, it's the title track from Fully, Completely, The Tragically Hip on Canada's Cool FM. This is Dave. Well, last week, the guys in Weezer released a brand new record. The Gold album is officially out from the guys in Weezer. And they're coming to the Motor City with a show at Little Caesars Arena on September the 23rd. Here's Island in the Sun, Cool FM.

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